till September. 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Once you tell her to water the flowers, I wanna to remember. Music is my best friend.

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1: I wanna dance by water beneath the Mexican sky. Drink some margaritas by string of blue lights. Listen to the mariachi play at midnight. Are you with me? Are you with me?

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Are you with me? Are you with me? Guten Morgen.

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There's only darkness down the road, but you're the light that's shining through silver and gold. And I know I'll always be alright.

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1: I'm hearing sirens in the night. I'm losing battles with a voice that I can fight. These streets are far from black and white. 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But you're the light that's shining through silver and gold. And I know I'll always be alright.

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